0: Wonderful, wonderful. This old brother will shoot the bear man. We die sadly.
1: We're dying.
0: Hey, Masa. Now, who did a man with two bear man?
2: I'm not named the hammer. Who about crying?
1: I was here.
0: Hey!
1: And to me, yes, I want
0: to. It would say,
1: yes, I want to. Hey! No, me, yes, I want
0: to. You got it, Jacob.
1: We now go for an hour, Bonnie. Wakasa.
0: Hey!
2: No, name the hammer.
0: Who the help?
2: Bamboo. 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
0: Only for what could the punk quaho, I swear here, and now better starts with me. What if I would tell me now, as soon as Massamin and say, Tron a mother bra. 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There's all bema or two or chin the bema. Oh, buy ye. 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
3: a castle,
0: my effort. I bet you must have a man, it to be died the whole year.
2: Hey!
0: 23. 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
1: Wonderful. 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

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I say, Ever, Ever, Ever, Ever, Ever, Ever, Ever, Ever, Ever, Ever,

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1: Good morning, sir. 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
0: hello, good morning.
2: Yo, Tejo.
0: Yes,
2: sir. I really did. Tejo, I'm here. So I'm here. I'm here.
0: Hello, good morning.
3: Hello, good morning, champion Sir John.
0: My brother.
3: Sir John Maudini ni ajusoko amu.
0: Maudini yangu eni.
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0: Amen. 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
4: Good morning.
0: Rabbi.
4: Slow down. 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I'm going to go to the hospital.

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0: Yes, champion.
1: I'm in charge of the people who are coming
0: here.
1: I'm in charge of papa, sir. At the public, what's here? Appear in some of them come from Hong Kong. Every country is in the arm of Hong Kong. Yeah, I'm not going to see the other two. Now, for

0: Last caller, good morning.
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0: met your phone in Archie, Abonon, see, I had your chins, which you pong crown of pay. Yes, in Conyana, Nuncia Cassiano, and Eddie Esumo, a free attracker, Semu Kumase, Asoqua, Yeni Kumasi, City
1: Mora, Akuma FM,
0: anything, and you want to pay in Facebook, and so. Baby, I shall no 87 points now, Bosha on my baby. A buaka is sober like in washing. Now for Fronso, and you be Asher, and you be a teen, some Kruya Radio Garden Radio Box. F and semi Eddie Amaya Wobosum train about Trumpet Shannon Son of Pay Information Center, John Lee FM, one more far, one so air trap it.

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4: 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Ma, yana masene ukwada. Brenda Nusiamba Pound Sima, Adrianu, and what she on a pay my anawas, said the piano Unyabre, na also Uti Akoma 87.9, and of course Ghana Akoma, and a Mimpotemu. Uko Facebook, I live, you stream me live, oh, Oko and Washama for friend you be a share. But to me, so I share their call WhatsApp now for friends, so any be. I share ewo ho. And I'll pay
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4: And send baby eka. Yama baby e ye. And unti oba announce wa share near koye nim. 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But some chin samono. Yemye so hon. And samono kodai. And ra. Some. Yes, I mean, I say government appointees. And also a ye press conference. And ra. Se niyama nu assembly members in kunwa yeno. 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
5: akuma na 87
4: ye be hwa ho asem aka of course ye be ko ofenso no aso be kai a enua ba ko frɛ boan kwa bonsua kwan no what is the situation and opai important, we'll go and look at it near share. At the end of assembly, no, so I hear the aboa omo, Naniama Conanim, we'll look at that one as well. Sembe brain or prince, so KMA, the end of course within the KMA. So I'm interchange, you know, what is the next step? I'm penny for a taking directive, be a bar, ne can't say, it's the moon in the same. You better won't come out of pay, na you know what now. Of course, wait to me, Eddie will message about a oh, Facebook, I come 87.9 FM. Ebrasun a yebema nsu so a kire wadwe ni nyina edi komodi abo man kana mira aduti eku ebrani e opadi wa homa so mira ma chien
6: ejo ti yo
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6: thank you.
4: Oh, Angel say wabre. Enti ojina home.
6: Ojo na ukan o you.
4: Ah, wa zo ojina home. 7.9. 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
6: Kan eso ba ya na mzu me koli.
4: Aha. Ye nyina e be se aduma na gunu so na ya koli. O dey ja. My catches or Babani and Zinia say good. Also, my toss. You are another Romane, who got that. You hear him.
6: The German does, no much here at your point. My mammy coffee, yes. And I mean, Chia, my mammy, Davi, Akolache, Mammy, and Opera, you know, and it's an opera, a rim, a bear. Most part, you know, so my friends have misty condition, any foggy condition, and I hear she. The Amma winning up the Janice and Manadino, when I woke Bono, when I was happy, when I was united, the Kum, Doma, Indian, and Omina, and two, so Gram, Machi, the Amma, and so, and I'll play me, I'm here to all my experience, be, like I said, late afternoon to the evening. You know, that I I only work on a TV from the energy and after the stream to Umber City in Tuny View. In the system there, all over most parts of Ghana now will experience rainfall. And the DNA of Martin, so eventually, temperature will be around 30 degrees Celsius.
4: Me rabbit that same. Ediama party no, you know, omo kani yina bum no maka se contest no omo withdraw. Omo withdraw ewo abato no a NPP ekwa koto ni adoma October. Tedie ya ka no omo mpre omo amaka no omo mpre
5: 87.9
4: namo wini a team no se o ma ready so omo no mba ya djuma you know yen kan sa ankyere mo emwa na bibia enye fine ti chairman from the camp of chairman Bernard Ntubusi akon chairman wuntumi na e 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ban mu na the watch le bia no nim dada same na saying
6: that on a high year
4: the o aba so
6: 87 point I don't know
4: what wa wonim pa wonim wonim pa o
6: I
4: cyber security. Come on, order fine.
6: But I mean, share for any team but in charge of consumer revenue, and I'm of a PV jam to one. We might ask one of the things I see MIA pen, Momo pen, a father born thing. I bet you cry in the hall. In 10 degree, no, yeah, I send this to Kadima and call for what you send this to me. I'm sure I'm not all the reference to me. What the hell is it? Of your ma, you panel. Na let's say, only a group of beer, Mumu, from Tinebeck, with their reference channel, and your Mumu Pena, declining his actual reaction now, oh, yeah. Let's say, you cannot always send this car, man, no. I know the other thing, as I need to say, oh, no, Bonnie, name the Mumu baby and the phone, about how could be. And I mean, situation now, or they, the phone, after my money phone, I compromise. In fee. The old Sandy Scamp will be said in Dick and Kyle. Now, who's the old thing? And I'll get a reference that. Let's say, so I'll be declining this as transactional. Not chilling them, or chilling, you know, will be out near the end between one year there. I'm saying, Tiao.
4: Zubio.
6: Hello, let us say, Jamie can say, who's Sandy Scamp will be? Now, she can all send out the same to be the answer of reference as channel. Oh, no, from. The pin, the part. Let's transaction, the transaction.
1: because ebi ani pana wo se ne sa sikano dia ma no message ni me phone phone na le phone no obi a compromise na obi a hack ni phone na all monitor transactions dey there e ba me phone so so ni pani 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
4: Very important, Sammy.
1: Pardon.
4: Yeah, that's same.
1: What's me that same?
4: Bye bye. Bye. The phone here no channel so why? Yeah, can be here no. Channel so. 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You may dear be a cousin, eh? A war. Mass City Moha. A Ghana Chamber of Commerce and Industry. Omode. SME Business Forum and Exhibition. 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Now, and Penny, His Excellency John Dramani Mahama, the DC year, or the Ebre woman, he see, you know, on your adjunct, so be seen, dear. A German also went to me yet. Now, dear TNA, what man they would see him, you know. 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You see, you know, the omo no budget no the show mo budget mu no anye no no office no renovate ye toso bio omo so omo allowance e delay na na bia an allowance ni delay a you see we in any then I would say assembly no DC you know why na dwen say say aban national policy bi ba omo assembly na man ye among enema omo kan no ba ko a na omo ejina so pa eye 10 kilometer road construction bi omo say sab 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ye adwuma this guy gun botom twena no so e no de eh eh ye nyanya ho evidence nti no e ho de e metwe asan e wa ha e na o twe san ye nso kra no this ni so issues e o ho this no be yi sem ya no se sa 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conference hall this is say sika no a o si be mfa nkwa renovation say sika no assembly no the fact that wajibi bia tum doesn't mean say I was say assembly need mirika kokoye obaka kohwe na ne coffers mahwe say o sika obetim di aya fine oni sika mo nyina mbetena se and in that minute omo kapchai yeah DC you know anyway Kokoado conference hall project members inquired about the current status and intended use of the Kokoado conference hall slash project. In response, the DC informed the assembly that some investors had approached him with a proposal to renovate the facility and operate it under a contractual agreement. However, the DC explained that he had made it clear to the prospective investor that the conference room would be reserved for official programs and activities of the assembly. The DC further indicated that since the initial discussion, he had had not received any further communication from there. So this is an this is a portion of Nkoma call. So I captured assembly no meeting. Captured. This is it. So you go beyond that. How then on the drip DCD yano say enya no cross or the private work and ukwa assemblies no do do na drip machines no sika say sika da house omo famfuale e be challenge to do be bia landlords make come home bom no ma ba ba je patrol be see to fool near the kwae adwuma it is one way or the other allowed because it's your kwa until all those things arrangement e ho yes or the adwuma it is kagumbutum and a whole lot about ne office or say office no e ono na oba e do beto ye no ever we had videos from the office as well and the state na wo mu no ye ti ono na also so what dedicated resources say or the year because assembly needs any ska ono so ntimi ntramu sa ntia ne ono renovate but some of the assemblies I can meet him up bobe 5 assemblies are me ankasa makọ ho a who could do what him say ene makọ so in terms of renovation ba babusa no so ye ba ye na ti say ene ye ba ye ni say na most of them eye eya na ye this is been a omo kase o ya ba no ye ntim metrem and in fact you see the thing is that MMDC is about 90%. Do I even 95%? In fact, in the Ashanti region, about 95% of the MMDCs, AM Rantia, Womosunu, any more sop. I am Rantia, Womosunu. Omu a guy, a Drumban office on Niaman Koya. They find means via Omet Media Renovated, said they may be to Omo level, no? Any standard Omo panel. So, my call about 5. Yeah, me, I mean, I've seen a lot of renovation. I call Kosuo, those assemblies. Ah, that is one of the things. You also know, when you have assembly, no na have budget, say, or more adequate at the forefront, and on the kofa. No, the baby, you juma, and all the baby in the office. And to watch church and sound same way in the legal mind in the house, Onim Hoshe, he's making effort, say, Obetimi aboa na enema akofem and that is what all year the aboa but assembly members ni bi 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assembly members ni bika say a woo interest into now yes idea a woo interest and walk was searching now pp assembly members ni bi say mum kajangum and assembly members no muntie pm no so the mu yan 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Because asamo pa na assembly members e sorry. Na be bi say koso a. PM because vote of no confidence no. 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It has to go through process. Ah, wo presiding member no. Wo ka ho bi. Enti, it is being alleged. Ewa oho. Say ye wo interest. Wo pese o ye na ho ye hu. No kyna bi no. DC when ye be di. That is what is being alleged. Ewa o area ho. Among giving among assembly members in the crowd, they are saying that. And we ye pese ye be gye di. But ye wo ye di. Eh ya ma ya gye di say. Sandy Emmanuel Moki Kano AI and Okre. AI and Okre. Ousia. Yen yinano. Ye, ye wish. 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Abayin government appointee na wo ba. We focus on why Juma. Say Bibi Koso, and then we gave them platform. Bibi Koso, that's in Koya. Of course, yes, see a platform. They say you be my coin. You raise those issues. Now you are interrogating. Come on, you Koya. Now, Fedi, Ebani say, Ena Asemaba. Na PM, ye pasi ya no kasa, ayedi. Ano pay minu ya. Ye mkro foka no. Ye mkro foka. Esi ya from Ronald. Ronald Daniel J. Danny, ye mkro foka ni, sa wu interest. Wo. And some assembly members now would do a much chow when she are. Yeah, yeah, now I cut him. Afe, what they are doing, no afraid. Aha, I'm doing the work. So I said, you man, me, yeah, me, ma, a German, a difficult, Eddie, a man. I'll quen your hustle be you one. Quen your hustle. It's in rah. And assembly members need be ne some government appointees. And so, Jijinam no Mr. Debbie. Aye, Omun yin epe. O some chimpuntu. Omun yin epe, bosom chimpuntu, and you know. Womun shena, womun yan yema ye, assembly members, you know, with selfish interest, and any tablet, seven on this animal. I'm going to say focus. But I said, we're back. Mean to me, the political coordinator and film. You won't try now, moon patient, my name is Sano. Nami Musani said, come on, El Cosono, a dear no more. Come on, El Cosono, a dear no more. And see, Ronald, when I PM about some train, what can I say? A year agenda to make the DC unpopular. Because now we have more me friend, assembly member in Nafi. Fine, you want the D assembly members here anymore. And then there's adding. How many the political coordinator? The regional staffer, presidential staffer. And of course, the incoming regional chairman, Hisham Al-Hassan, Yabonsunin Komano Pen. Kani yinabomwa, waye stakeholder. Aye. Phil Marshall, good morning.
7: Good morning, Nia.
4: Na pombo kodiye.
7: I don't be here to be chasing.
4: In fact, but some change the course of hall between some assembly members. Well, you said the higher idea. So I'm not because then assembly members need to be so near governor appointees need to be. And so, hey, almost so the press conference, eh? The course no, omuni moche. You say, omuache. But, hey, you're concerned the my idea because, eh, basa, I say, Juma, I also say, course of some change. Nah, I adding. I don't remember what's the course of hall.
7: Yeah, that's my
4: tipper. Now, what's it? Yeah, what's it saying? And I'm more bent so now. One cousin's who too. And they are fast asking me.
7: Yeah, that's it. I'm in fact, come away now, mean show what you're for dinner. It's true, and this is my own tea and a pay. Oh, a comma FM.
8: Assembly members, no, you are the one who didn't serve our own canoe. I believe the new original coordinating council.

0: Oh, you know, I thought so many of the Bia and I mean my brother Bumuno. Yes, I did too. It's a true Rebia. That's it. I'm Cooper Duke or Sebia. Unto was it that? Boris B.
1: Yeah.
0: My uncle Boris B. Yeah. Your party ever about power. Oh, Bia and my drummer Boris B. You say, Iba. Nanado Ba or Ba Asante Regina. The can or the banner. Infinite. Now I say, Boris B. In the men. No, no, Tahong. But ye ba power no. Ye ka obi obo ye pa na o sa sofa ye pa no a na is Boris B. But e duru mre bi na ebi anya medi ni ko sie no no. 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I do the song repeat am many ade ade aye aye aye aye me inspirational song sa na.
1: Me pe de ayu so nyum o. Ordinary chairman, ordinary who can
0: fine. 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
1: ha the last time Oba ha, you know my Ebo man. No,
0: no, no. Oh, say.
1: Oh, since you are coming,
0: yes. Ordinary who is prepared. It's Oba, you know. I do vote. It's Oba, you know. Oba, you know. It's no me chairman. Any.

0: I'm not sure.
1: Why inspire, pa?
0: It's chairman, baby. I'm the chairman. We be a no SM pioneer, Bobano. We be a no SM or Prinipa downfall. Nyamine Nimde or Yamanipa.
1: In fact, a wound is pankro for pa.
0: Yeah.
1: Nana Kwesi Prempe. What's mean, chairman?
0: Bidassipa.
1: What's the sign we? In tea. Mean, chairman.
0: Bidassipa.
1: Say any theme song for the year.
0: Nana odi ne. Na piao, enye kede ta na kosi prepe.
1: Mbajan.
0: Aha, nana ba bi obi a mechia no. Ese ese ho ni.
1: In fact, enyum yi em se, o se me bobi ka ho, because the minya messages no.
0: Oh,
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0: 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It you know. 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
1: Yeah, you show we bia bitimi sisu
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1: Oh yeah yeah.
0: But san ne ma we no kura no. 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
1: Yes, beba.
0: O se go do da form hada. O ba go do da.
1: Abi,
0: e two form.
1: Yes, ni akwa koyi.
0: Ni a polish it. Asa na ba.
1: Ora mu kwam kwa che da asia no pro inspiration pa.
0: Ya beda yeah, a time out to me. And there will
1: be Nana Mama has watched.
0: Oh, Nana, Nana Pia, Nana de Masuania, and so on, Hopa, Nana, and I
1: will do
0: it
1: too. When you know your
0: oh, man, what was that? Why, one in some need, you all in some by insure crown of one.
1: Oh, that's never brown. I believe you said that ever brown.
0: Yes, baby, I know, yeah, no, no,
1: yes,
0: Michiano.
1: And a pay,
0: Michia of a jantua.
1: Yes, no, for PV.
0: Uzo wo yubia se me koba bi na mu studio bi a bi jano ye nyina ye communicate so but bi tie nyanse free no
1: I see
0: it do me bi a

0: Omunsara nya politics ya yibia.
1: Oh, no, no, no, no.
0: But assembly of a cabian, so far, now the year, Jumana, I your best.
2: Yeah. Yeah.
0: It offer a baby, I will be a. What for Samuel?
1: So, what also?
0: It's one called Good Board Hawker. Okay. Maybe a quick top. Assembly by no, men can't be that. I'm going to say, ebi omu na ebi anya document na yo mu investigative no moka Bank of Ghana and say be no mu na good board wo omu na ma good board phone ska so mu koto good nana omu na ma omu ska what ma miska 10,000 anya bia good no betima ma price ebi am famra ada me bo
1: yeah
0: so ma mi say mi koto good be 100,000 was it gold? No, I said make it to say be a gold, you know. Pay my, you know, I said maybe a over tomba could be a nasa, tomb, be a no, 10 cities. Because toba, I never saw my commission. So, and I said, son of Muya Jumano, percentage be on a call, Umuho. But Jimmy, dear, you media bro. Minim the Okotono. And to Okona Okoboka, a meana. Because me didn't Omajai finance minister. Because finance minister and God board you know, SNSC. Me didn't Omajai
2: Bank of Ghana.
0: As a Bank of Ghana. If I just say, eh, one of me say your channel your name Efa. Get the minister at the parliament. It didn't tell you Musa the same question. So he said, ah, your man Musa say Ghana seeker is saying a man. I had done a scaramode betua, young coton and young for so, but one by Musse, a cabba. It's a quam best in a buy. On no navy over to my team, eh, scanner the ma gold bottle, Yakasanka, gold is sent on from bra, by gold or the bayon, as so tea. I want to be a bacon. The common sense, the unbrew maybe I'm a drum in Tiasse. My Bajisica will say, me Franco to gold in bra. 100,000 at the mammon. What terms of gold on the same name? I mean, from that, but they are very but Jimmy commission be that so because a more a percentage be on the Magu
1: or more discount on the discount on the exporters near the
0: majority and a gold, you know, and you make a gold board for no and you make a cotton and a brother. Yeah, I know, yeah, I just almost bottom, but you ever form maybe a yes,
1: the town of the Bank of Ghana,
0: the town Bank of Ghana, and a eton. And I walk a tongue, and I am a force who a year as you tell us, eh? Bank of Ghana, Aboka. I hear say, good board now, you did the band, good netono. Jayaboka. I hear 1.7 billion, and yes, come on, dollars. So.
2: Yes.
0: But what I say, it is the enemy who said,
1: you know what, oh, what dream, what dream, say, and you guys say, shift to focus on the
0: year.
1: Bank of Ghana.
0: Bank of Ghana Finance,
1: Finance Ministry.
0: Because he's a minister today. He's not in the parliament. I find him like a good one in the parliament. It is on the back. No, but you know, but you say gold border. And Saturday, be a gold board. That is what I'm saying. So, since you have a case, you see, I don't make a sana man, because I hear any other. Someone call us a catch me.
2: Yeah.
0: Because who now, man, me quite seven a day. Member, it is a bus court to send me a
1: right.
0: It's yeah, that's
1: it.
0: It's a movie, be ba.
1: I mean, you've also made a good call.
0: Yeah,
1: you cannot do away with it.
0: And last week, na make no because I'm about a month.
1: You're my name, queer topics.
0: Me, you know, Messi, Missaka, you, Mitchia, or the Nuka Kuapia, Chemakuka. No office, nice edifice.
1: Alcohol,
0: Omakoho, nice edifice. Ain't you know, dear. The ambassador be amchan say the war Yoruba omia his excellency
1: omunguno
0: omunguno
1: titi titi
0: the ambassador para ibia say yes say ayaba I say Yoruba mi aba askoha.
1: One co party office.
0: Na
1: wa ba hansa.
0: Wa ba hansa lo ko ro. Na ma fo be guo na bi wo na o se nya de me ba no. Me sire.
1: Okay.
0: Party ni yan kabu mu. 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
1: Okay.
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1: Me da se pa. Me da se pa. Thank you very much. Me da se enti. 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
0: ai
1: ya he said the autumn
0: we
1: unity nti was me can control say who 70s ni 80s apawa ni bia eye her life any afrobeat Ghana there Nigeria there it's Africa there no aha there be no there me ya betransa and unti na or say e was 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
0: me chiawo
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0: o ka ho na ma ye bi
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0: o ka ho bi
1: o tie pa kwachi
0: wa be fia no in this sketch but ma woni nko
1: adwuma no
0: books
1: yeah nti honorable capital ye chiawo anopay
0: na onna na coffee senior
1: okay yes na na so ye chair na pa na ye chair pa mo processor ye ka say vote of no confidence eye process no say na ya na sitie
0: so jo mame na was mame fast da ma enra ya me ko abia nka kwachi ya ti asem de
1: eh
0: na me ko 1 week bi na I had to say, be a me, you heard the same. Quite a so, Leon Johnson. Traffic man.
1: Aye.
0: We try and I'm a front tie 2 years.
1: Hey!
0: The Benson. 2 years, you could see him. And people be a say, oh yeah, I did. Oh yeah, I did. Been a year. Yeah, no. On the station, be a taxi for me, or HD school anymore. Or money over and phone and total for me. The rate of Mussy, a buyer, no, because I don't know, John Chain. Omune ye bi bia na ya because Sunday no me ko ye bi ti me ba no last week Sunday o do ka na metuna week atwam me ba na mi se me tie bi ju na mi se o me hwe na ma pompi sa o ntu no hu de e ye sa no sa o mu wie no no
1: eh
0: 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Me boom abaso say. And now mo mu say sa me be di assembly man. 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
1: Jubu ya. 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
0: chia
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0: 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Ni su ta ta ta ta sa ayi no. They are me di su gum.
1: Ah, thank you.
0: Enye tank na ne boy.
1: Okay.
0: Oh, you know. 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Ti o mu be boy ma. Yeah, be answer now. Be jaho far dropping call. You ni buy, but now Oma be far. Edi akoma. 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I ni ni na amami. Ti mi bo mama so. me chill mo pa.
1: Hey,
0: drama se omo.
1: But serious.
0: Hey, serious. 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Easy school na ni mo no. Both taxes ne. 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
3: Ya da masi.
0: Bo mo ba so se me da omo so ase na me da Yakobon se ni mabusu nyina. Sir John. Process ni na simple. A kwan be na dey boot of no confidence ever. A credit bond say MC in an administration will be taken. 87.9. Process be on a na and yet assembly consent. The Kobasana assembly members no share. Ah, name away a coso. Yeah, no more questions. Ah, name away no, or budgeting. And I say, yeah. Contingency fund, eh? Contingency fund, say you heard the trust say in case of emergency, it be a school that we swap up. In so to a francophobia, a hona, no, as a quay, say you will scatter hodon, near quay says scattered quay. But meanwhile, eh, be a na, you who's a project be a coso. Assembling in your way. You can't assemble in this as well. Assembly members and a board of directors. I don't know any kind of amount for being TSM. Kwada su nyina no epe Ghana no ne ya ti chemo ne wa Ashanti region ne o kwada su municipal first na bomu no me cancel bi obeti ase kemi bantu ma fo nyina ntwi ma kemi se bi a omo ba meeting be boa o mbenya rep omo to oba nyini pa ba ko ene ye to oba yi de o bantu ma aye me amenua the trouble se bi a onko Ashton there at Waba. They say, Bruno, Bruno, we need my water to be a, I don't know, be a Waba. Say, Munko, see a name. A band is your back up. It was all that be meant to be my main for be my damano. It's a more board than the Muhiano. Now, a banner for a crash for so as I had a car. A iPhone, I did say. Cheap as I say. Chief executive, because I crash a foreign day, almost school, Mukoyan, your position, your hand, maybe a mother Munya Juma. And the chief executive neighbor, no, or Yeni Mabia, any board of directors in inquire, no one said no, except a player Pamono. I am Rafaso. In the process, I will move a formally say, a coba requested meeting, and I requested meeting room, so opposite of Pamu, Opamu DC, a Yadebiana. Eh yapa na eh say this bia it's a vote of it's a no confidence bia beto ni bia no na bob the party appointees no ebuafu elected members ni ebuafu because the omni say vote of no confidence ni ba eh one third of assembly no assembly no uchemu miensa ba ku emu ba ku etimi frame meeting Omuya, omunya betro omudi no masen sign. No muna o masen sign no matro requested meeting. No mu de akoma PM. Terema PM wea, na PM so no afford the adeno so de ama administration no. No wa set date. Na so frame meeting. And this is 7 days. Ai se mo hwe. 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Nti ye to aba na, de am se ye yan say. MC Eh, banana so person who turn swaba. Who here to test you? Who here say to test majority no? But say, vote be obenya biya no. Moa biya mo ho no. Say biya ye ni pa 50. Ene wo ye form assembly no. Eh, say to test no. Eh, onya eh, omomba twaba no. Eh, to test. Na ya na de meka say. Eh, yani say. To test no benyano no. The whole assembly ni de kobasa na nyasa na ti o. MC bi ono o ye mafia no. O ti bi select o no de na to test present. Assembly nyina 50. MP ska ho mo nto aba. And the assembly number ni nyina no mo no. O benya to test no. But sa to test na o benyano. Ti be like bi ante sa. Ti o like bi ande. Se onya nipa omu form quorum no kwa na se bia quorum ni nipa 30 no onya nipa 30 e ba ho you work to test of enipa present obu ho ntide bia na asamba mesin bi ntia se e ho na se e chirimu yi It requested me to the vote of no confidence, you know. As a change in an issue, oh, yeah, there assembly members, you know. Woman phone said, dear, we are Nipane, you know, woman in the Tiffy, woman in your home. Tabani, you know, papa from that.
1: I don't know any process I'm going to go through.
0: Yes, so okay. I see. So, Omunya Trow as a requested meeting, you know. Nobody, my PM, that PM for where they were. Now, on Momu Day's room, but to be in with me, sir.
1: Empty before that, you know, I was say or appear before committee B.
0: PRC,
1: I also appear before committee B. My be a near man, a cost on Mubusano say, dear, any day, no name the Fahuana, and I'm yinning in an
0: answer, but to be Sibanyanina.
1: Okay,
0: because we will to be say, be a complaints committee, ah, chairman, presiding member. If I tell you, I say, it will be someone's a master name away, Coso. Any assembly be an ah. Papa ne bia no nu ze se o fra no kra na adena PM de bia no PM office so office ti bia bibi nkoya as a vote of no confidence ne beba na PM crowd no ni chimo negative no akasa mana sela ne bia onti 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
1: also frame meeting
0: as a frame meeting no because meeting no a chair by as a presiding member so tia na yesi tia me ka say mc bob no betime gina ho na bi a vote of no confidence ni timi tunu no na bi ana aburu so de tia bi a me ka say ni say wo appointism omo fole e wo wa omo ai e ka to test no bi be ba chota say aye wa ka say wo krofo Omo dia yoyo said na meka no. Wo ka bi bia so so ko to nsuo we. 87.9. Ama assembly. Wo ko to nsuo no. Assembly members bi ofu. De mbom wo point for the bedi o mbe defend.
1: Okay.
0: Nti ko ano omo so beto aba ni bi.
1: Okay.
0: Nti so omo anya two test na omo ntimi two.
1: Omo ntimi two. Nti ma me hwe we in same way here. Wo ko bosom twa. Assembly members ni raise concerns ah. Omonam so at the actual petition. Now in their petition, I'm say se mampeni and then a pound for NTR, they will pass vote of no confidence. In fact, that's a denra. Now a report out of 50 assembly members, as over 50 assembly members cry. Now petition men ya no. Petitioners no more mature no. I'm signing no about 9. But I'm say omu any number na enough according to them. But they mean who die na 9. Now what they are saying is DC, you know, omu capture omu budget. Omu say or say omu renovate omu conference center. But on ye auditorium, I say omu ye nom do meetings. DC, you know, a response. They say there is a minute I captured. Say in their minute, you know, in their meeting, omu discuss say. Omo pe se invest bi e ba no be renovate because sika na omo no allocate ye no IGF sika omo sika omo jije no entimi en renovate nti omo ma investor bi aba eno na assembly members ni bi so omo nti ase 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me yi frim.
0: Ah, a juma.
1: I'm say a year juma na or the year juma this can go to bottom. And no, assembly member na chess sign, say, we need evidence. Be aware when me push in a feather, no. Oh, yes, sir. Omunya tablet. I was say assembly the top tablet, my assembly members. In tea, and also DC numbers obey it. In tea, and also can who be in a swarm day. I trust a man penny and Vienna almost say national government policies be a while. DC, you know, MO assembly, no man yet. It's also so can be almost mentioned say 10 kilometer roads bi ni ade omoye and allowance this year is allowance no as we speak on the asam member bi aka but omo se e a delay nti omo gina so na omo dey pass a vote of no confidence then again omo kan alleged illegal mining omo se dey ekos wo ho no omo allegedly omo se this year no se achire and na office this year ni office or innovative na sika no mon budget here na or innovative this year no so account this platform say renovation no e ono an sika no dey because we say assembly ni sika nti ono ad ni sika here in future say assembly ni sika no be to fine but o ya brand here o buy no ni ma ohun on office no na ni so also ono aye because o ho bi ba no be to say engineer Hamid office ni anya fe ono aye renovation na kama kama. And these among other, I think that these are the issues. I must say, I'm here workshop will be, and not like workshop be, and also scan a delay or say my. And see, what kind of thing about 9 issues on my raise here? I must say, I'm here international. I'm here. Timampeni may DC in free. Based on Sani, may I'm about to say, yes, I'm a passive vote of no confidence. As we saw, I'm going to draw the now petition on my. The merit of the issues. What's on your family members?
0: Me never be said, be can't as some members once my other every day. Is there a dear? The dear war with food. Oh, if you think I was shank of crying, oh, Miss. Na, Miss Say, Cacray, I'll be a old bottom. So they ma wow crew move for our trouble. See, when the agent has to say, be a pamo DC na. Then your parties and party be any party, a bit droopy, a worker would be in soon.
1: Matured, what can I say?
0: Number one, Omashu Majif. Who say budget? Who your budget? This is kind of
2: 87.9.
0: We assembly members in him. Who your budget? Propose estimate. Into the old budget, the estimate is, oh, I feel quite a real. Near Jessica, 80,000. Now, they say in Ukraine, say, Nabia, your war, yeah, last quarter, say, Nabia, something. Ain't you honor no? And the Yana, may I number 40 assembly members? May I assembly man? We be animal holding wopa, say, me assembly member, say, ye prepare budget. Cause ye prepare budget, Nabia, make us a quarter so be here. Say, food bridge me. Now, me to me convince, yeah, no man, no, yeah, dear, and a capture. Always be a no, let me see. A coordinating director name officer in charge of EB engineers. No, said the interview, may was oh, sky, okay, scandal, but make him see you. Of course, ah, co finance officer, or the coffee, beer, one per contractor. It was what I say. It is a woody can share revenue.
1: Eba,
0: as in your IGF. And sana, as IGF near you know. Call tablet, you know, addition ye. Ubiya do betu make say addition you. But it be assembly members who say, Ubiya nyabidia. Another make out there say, Ubiya nyabidia. Because who say?
1: Enye national be a program.
0: Yeah, national program there.
1: Omo share the amount all assembly.
0: All assembly members.
1: Omo say omu assemblies ni dia. Or more tablet if you so
0: yeah. Neko basa na who didn't budget a pay. Ebi a squaw for webi. Now compare squa as I compare with Sunchia. Difference no as soon. Property rate a war as quankwa near internet not tamaria timu na came with biana omni a squaw for them to kwabi umuno. Because na came in na
2: akuma
0: epic revenue do draw now as squa. What do you imagine but all fast by their way?
1: Yes, commercial areas and other
0: things. Yes!
1: Into by this canoe, mood.
0: The mood, too. Into there be a sentence, be crana, and I say, Quadi, this can be near the Adena, and a cake. Near Jama district, be a massan to call you cry a war. I tremor will be a jar south, and a squad so. Yes, you know. And to call you got time and a boom, not came in call, could this can more be an own. Till now, almost take advantage of Mumadi, Beji, but a horn so cranaka quad so.
1: To share the know, fact that it be a budget, no air capture doesn't mean so.
0: Say
1: revenue, no, so I'm ma.
0: Obeya dai because so ko jiska sane ma ka onyina iska. Mm. Ene bia de kwakoye. Edi sane ma bia omo bu boso say national project. National project ba do omo ha me see your wo akwa ho do bebre wo ye. E wo asiye kumasea. Another project akese bi wo e wo asiye kumasea. Even assembly members omo kumase kura no. Omunim ho hwe. And I think I can't get go up. Can you tell board and all for public assembly member? You're free, be able to say, Sana as a can you tell
2: Echo? 87.9.
0: National project, yeah. At times, no. I'm seeing you could do one now. I said, it's free on a bar. And if you come once a moment, or pay Ibiana or be called as a regional minister. Because, and yet, assembly, the award, the award. And maybe I would make a once a moment. Uber Busano. Uber just a mouse away no air
1: cosuana.
0: Maybe as oh, Namcraft friend of my own, maybe a mammy Musa minister. Maybe your corrigan minister, no Busan, maybe your briefing. The national project, ye Timmy by your quino. But some members almost would take a note. Sir contractor be back, no barber quino said the man, listen. 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
2: 87.9
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1: okay
0: e ti sa and you may be a monkey kind here. Some may be a home. But I said, me, when you could talk
1: about my paper, said the many man of my bonto.
0: When you could damn and pay anymore. You drew maybe a. Oh, be a. That's a moody, but public domain near the other. One who is, I'll be seen.
1: Right.
0: It's a bit of memory, say.
1: Okay.
0: On the drip, the end, and maybe I per se can was in the drip room, a year, Juma. Who's a drip, and they be a Mikasasim, we say. Abandoned first can be a mabim. So, move on near you. It is a Obunya as a committee be. Nam for drip never not committee come
1: here.
0: Obunya said, Master, yet the year, Juba. A Juman, a day, you know. Women at the issue, Musa, the piano, a bitum. I think that's a fancy for my idea. A queer mom, Tabasana, a did the piano day, any
1: home.
0: So, Opera Obeji, individual Opera Obeji, or they bought with such a tank be, or the Chow Foundation be, yes, a boon, you say. And you said the old day for about Jenny, and also airboard community. Oh, you ever see a trust by fool anymore? It's okay to trust a fool in my foolish car, near the car to so. If you are near Tiama assembly, no. But most of them are, and Yan is how. Most. Oh, we are a committee behind you, and I say, oh, ekwakọ ene bi omu ne ese drip coordinator no aka obi otwa wiya anya bia otwa kwan ba na wajiska ekobase ya assembly ne bebre
3: bebre ya
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3: okay.
0: I say, as I remember, so no, yeah, I a vote of no confidence that came in here. It drew by me, and you say, nay, who was a women or massa, say, a bark one who say, bonu hua, say, me, nam, who was a summons, Miss University.
3: Say, I just
0: say, Catel, oh, what pass over? What would they be up to?
3: I just have another 1 minute.
0: Every 1 minute. There may be just a four, maybe I don't move, and maybe I'm not a toss. What does it say? Ebia no mo bona. Ti me say.
3: Okay.
0: Me say PM na wo no.
4: Akuma. Na ma say 87.9.
0: Olu o mu tenase.
3: Yeah.
0: Ba sa tai tablet near the adene dia. Assembly members. Se man hwe ye ne say no nko a no. Enye unu say assembly wo a o ka sempa na e dozo. Ni wo yi ba kupe.
3: Ba kubi aba be say assembly.
0: Obe yi ba kupe.
3: Obe ka cho say wo.
0: Ah. Na wo ba ba to ba mo na wo no. Me kwanye na bia me se ko kope grade bi na bia ne ye twa so wo so se de obepe tablet ba fu mu kwa me de ko fa no ba ya ba ne nya wo so to ti me se
3: okay
0: omu list because mp o no onye ni pa kuba
3: right
0: eye adutwum
4: yeah me se e se se
0: ye pam di si na yan ko fa mpp ni ma wo ube koma no na ne party members bi sase
3: okay
0: because we say pam na adru ne so ti mesre
3: okay
0: so where the say to me no there to me the way na ka dia
3: that's him
0: eh yeah it's below the bed
3: all right that's it and pay that's in education there my thank you very much eh care me say omojiji's eh one more revenue omojiji no call the guitar let she no suma me is here I can ra September mu yi ra September 1 15th September business operating permit in no e be the guitar e no yes send about for
4: na 87.9
3: you see, I can say so. No, daily tools, no market tools, transport, parking, you know, or call risk course, or mugu so much, I'm general digital. In tea, me, sorry,
0: indeed. Sanya, my wig, I know who, but not accountants, more, yes, financial.
3: Never been printed, but
0: it's about a carbon home. Ababe no receipt ada na me chewu no.
3: Ababe dru.
0: Kabo o beti kabo.
3: Mu gusu omo ye. Omo so open chire mu bi. Nemo mu hwe so wutu a obaje ho receipt mpacho. Waje receipt. Eh obati ama o the device no 0240974194. See be any a friend no. Freke me no mu ni hu nkom. Mpacho jan Mid City Dental Clinic so odi wani chire ho na akohwe na. O se wase ya hwe dia ma opese wutu. Beso o ko chuchu se kama professional one. Whitening any fifty the amount, person 2% we are filling a bed the amount. A person who seen for France a bed the amount. It be a pump pamper or noom, but all the any kaka, bra, a besho kama. I'm going to get Jansi VIP parcel office at Denny Munabe Huye. And to friend number 0548472434. 0548472434. And I'll bet this no.

0: free Mike Gizzo. 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Evelyn, a champion. Happy, happy birthday to you. 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Mike Gizzo. And then we say, bye. And then also, Philomena Akon. 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And next, a waterfall. I say, Nyamisha Opa, no nyo kese. First, I watch your dear, and what do we say by? I say, Wadam for Pa, no, no, wish you happy, happy birthday. Fred Kodia, aka Okata Chie, O Pancrono Estate. We free Umom, Angela Spugabra of Tafo Municipal Assembly. The Fred, happy birthday to you, Fred. Happy, happy birthday to you. Honorable Jacob Pagol. Honorable Jacob Pago of we are assembly member of New Longaro Kintampo North District. Honorable Jake Nadodona Frere, we free. I say now we all aspire to become the NDC Deputy Youth Organizer. Happy birthday to you. Osei Ata Philippa, aka Nanajua of Konongo Habitat. Sandra and Siaso wish you happy birthday. Osinya Misha Opa, no nyo kese. Happy, happy birthday to you. Reverend Joel Assam Jesse. Yes, junior high school, which are the Ewo Hall, also a Sunday school teacher, Ewo Bethel Methodist Church, Makru, Wifri Patricia Sakodie, also wish you happy birthday. And a Bishop Joseph Nyamiche, founder, Edema. Trust in Christ Ministry International. We free our daughter Jennifer Ho. And what do we say about say happy birthday to you? Yes, and I feel so. Lance Corporal Ose Prince, Bema Camp, 5th Infantry Battalion, Accra. Today is your birthday. Happy birthday to you. A moment, Sam Mark is always your happy, happy birthday. Now, we say so. Minya Kabiru say, Mwano na. Madia Islamic Institute at the 7th annual Jumedi Bi Ba and Say Jumedi no Wamu Beye no Modi Abua Nebi Bia Koso Kama. We ye Jumedia Ebaso Ewo Akrim Central Mosque in T Yamiadma Saturday also Tunsa Frem Mumrana Umrameshena Bibianya Kama. Under the leadership of Khalifa Sheikh Abdul Rahman Ahmed Kuda. Yes, we are 17th annual. Yes, 17th annual. The Ohono, the M. Kabiru Babe Chichi, we are Miaboni, the amount. In tea, I was a 4 year, you see, not 20 best of Abbotros. Yami Adomoa. Ebesia, Ochina, and Coupon Yadomoa.
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2: Aye, Ampa, say Yare, Juju Okabani. I'm a man who answers. 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Na a tree, a nickel or how any amani be brim, and inti unipa biara, as I said, ran, or to share wapo within him, a sahunti and akuma 87.9. 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
1: Akuma Efe.
0: It was Ghana, dear. 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From the 70s and 80s, Eba. And one is Odi Wenichia, Akuma Efe, Mejumu Hase. 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
0: Ehun si hu ne wo fom. 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Then a credit union. I will gana have a bia. Who was Antimaimua? 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Then you know, Benya credit union, Anio Medijuma. I have Fessicaho. Nadebemo, who's a credit union, I was already Dijumano. Gana, Abaya Jinatumno. And it's all better. And I'll be Bisa. So a valid affiliation certificate. And yeah, Biso. Sakura, now do sika betu and now be Bobby Sierra.
1: A
0: year bizarre. Now making sure, sir, every Ghana Cooperative Credit Union Association. I certificate and I was a free home. And sir, now.

Ana ba we ashe ye no Ghana fanan be bia. Head office no Accra. Etuba fre 0302 220 299. 0302 220 299. And Asante mantem ha no so be fre 0248 978 296. 0248 978 296. And I'll be sure more umpotemu. Credit Union, happy family, people helping people build better lives.

0: ampa say yare buju okwabwani ama me no answer na efri yare yare to me say nipa na etre edmeko ohaw any amani bebrelu eninti onipa biara as I said mrano mrano ohwehwe wapomudi in esa ho nti e na 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In Penin say, Sanwa, you know, social, only yet to pay a minty, Shame, who called in Rabia, if you know, so copy nonkuno, na yang tear Apomodi Emre, or Akuma, 87.9. 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
2: Minia, so she said, baby, I'll bet me do sick at all. And now the Bessia, baby, I'll be Bobbisia. I won't see who would have formed. And now, baby, I'll be young Cosso, I will seek a same. And here, they come for credit union at the amount. And penny for say, pray away, we back one a boo. And so come more a boo. Credit union, I come on to my tama boomer. I bet you will call back. Well, two on who I see or say, or and grandcrank. You ma, and here, Bussia, I'm woman, you see, come one who bumble. A brow or numb sick out the Bessia, and the Bessia won't buy the boy on your day. 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And then put them on Cosso. So, Pesso join the credit union.
1: I come back
2: to you. Baby, a credit union, and now see a book credit union. Dean, won't so bet me a joining. Now, when you're so fast, together we save, together we grow. 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
0: All Satan for Eddie Aji Eddie and Kratui Atom.
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3: and sit that. And sit that. A dark na a hoochie mu yet, dear, no more, dear, when ye be on to feel. Omrane be o. Yes, answer men, and I make us say, and you may be in who are many how. I just say, be a mayari, and I mean to mean ye.
1: Okay.
3: And you may be any who has a serious mean ye bida. And you may be a my bida. And see, no me look of yet, I said, dear, and which I dear, which I said, and I did dear one, I said, be sa ne binny ho.
1: Okay.
3: Na mi mun so ono ankasa no na owo adwen foforo wa setena na no ne mete no
1: adwen bay because obefa o na wonni ska abaka say bi obedidi o ho
3: me ka ne say edru bay bi ni na me ho afono no ye woni pani bi wo hosa
1: no e ma ho fro nte
3: because se ne na wo si eye na de ne ma nya wo hwe to ko ye ni wo many nights night 10 years by
1: ti mo ba pani ni wo sayin
3: she say akra na e ko 12 years
1: any adi odi won so wo sayin
3: ono so wo 9 years
1: 9 years nti wo wu ye ni fie sayin
3: wo wu ye fie afikra my mama
1: oh I see ye ni na
3: fie ya ko ye ye ni wo mem May 15, 16, 17.
1: Any last year, not just a fear, but a fear, any about so many cacramo in here. All right, Nana Wokabi, beside with your phone in the Munkurano. A best day, and I bear my one and a 10 years, and then I won't cray. Now I wish you a fool be any
3: man, no, Mumma, who catch a bearman so on for own qua, or the ne, a china, and ne, a china. 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
4: Boko, pa,
1: na doctor, I'm going to say,
4: or Bajuma, you're
1: the one, you're the one, you're the one, you're the one, you're the Ventures, Zahara, and the
4: Marco, me am going to say, I'm going to say, I'm going to platform, you see. Na me de going to say, I'm going to say, I'm going to say, I'm going to say, I'm going to say, I'm going to say, I'm going to say, current stick, you know, pa, it would just so I, Ferno, Zahara, Mr. Zahara G capsules, Hindi herba mixture, and Zahara man capsules. You know, you
2: know, what I say, 87.9 Kumasi.
4: And the best sumo away. 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Now, sir, dream me a new air dry or bar and a bema itemenum. 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
4: 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Drugstore, pharmacy shop, herbal shop ubiya benwo. Wose wope Zahara man capsules. Adafo, saje number CBM. 0246 0246 34 33 34 0246 0246 34 33 34 0248 0248 56 93 35 0248 0248 56 93 35 0248 0248 56 93 35 0248 0248 56 93 35 0248 0248 56 93 35 0248 0248 56 93 35 0248 0248 56 93 35 0248 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35 0248 0248 56 93 35 0248 0248 56 93 35 0248 0248 56 93 35 0248 0248 56 93 35 0248 0248 56 93 35 0248 0248 56 93 35 0248 0248 56 93 35 0248 0248 56 93 35 0248 0248 56 93 35 0248 0248 56 93 35 0248 0248 56 93 35 0248 0248 56 93 35 wose wo pe Zahara Mr. ene ne topa ye de no ma ye freno Zahara G capsules a ebeboa wo boost immune system no asae to infections bi ase ene hindi herbal Mr. ebo 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
1: nya me enshaw papa eben ahaya akuma 87.9 fm ni tv akuma bo nsam chimede no na wo hwa na wutie no na Rita, how are na was it phone no more fire discuss any that so?
3: I shall see any dear or castle or mood discuss a crack or two so send your bayer
2: or Guma Effie. I don't know 7.9
3: and so more hair in Sikab was a was on a brute 200 million.
1: There were phones in a brute was a
3: brute 200 million.
1: Okay, I see. And ne bank. Okay. Hello? Hello.
5: Hello, Nidhi.
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2: Akuma.
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5: Yame ano yame?
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5: Raja.
1: Okay,
5: one
1: who fray one more now, or money a fray war. Okay, who fray almost see or mom,
5: I or mom, I'm a phone,
1: so and I'm crying phone. Oh, I'm an hour for.
5: Ah,
1: now I'm crying. Papa, a free mono. Baby, or what? Womo, at the Aja, Womo, and now Mosha Womo. Maybe a Womo school, Chromo, Buanka, Kanka.
5: Ah, we want here. If it's there, we are here, and it's here. A cabby, a queer thing, you know. They have to come here and
3: Mini mama, I could not many near savings boom. Ewa tons Roma
1: joint accounts.
3: I roam my bank.
1: Now, when a bear money, a joint account. Joint accounts.
3: The passion,
1: a boy. Baby womb, joint accounts, as I say. Joint accounts, as I say.
3: Also, my maker,
1: yes, 7 years were bagged or behind a juma. Wouldn't you make mercy?
3: Pastor Derby.
1: Wouldn't they make mercy?
3: Pastor Derby. Me ni jo ti ni ati senua.
1: Ese sabi ya.
3: Me ni jo ti senua.
1: Ko na eyi eyi COVID 19 aba wo kira ba. Ko ma me ho na wo twu fro oba fofro se dem ho. Oba na fa ka jo se mi ku no. Eni wugu ku na wo na 13 years. Oba ni se ni ku no no.
3: Mama, that time no ni ayo ni ya
1: sa savings. Na na wo kasa be man wo reason ti o de be man.
3: That time ni ayo sa savings.
1: Wo pa wo joint account no na wo de ayo na de. Wo do say. Me de joint account de man ma munye o. Ma munye obi aye na djuma. Be man o be wo awo na papa de wo ko school wo ye wo djuma o. Ya wo ye wo djuma e na wo no so ye na djuma. Obe wa wo na wo bank wo bank wo bank account na wo bank e wo save wo bia save na bank e
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1: wo bia save na bank e ehun ya papa eh ade na joint account be me na mamu akwa badabra wo no wa mo ye bi tina so tina
6: bebre
1: what you say
6: back in book has to na
1: bebre wo te ti ajire no wo mo tutu wo papa ke so bi be butu butu awa
6: when you are running wo so tutu
1: Epe wo sisi wa si bank account. Je kwa papa.
6: 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I feel
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6: 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I know sugar and a back off from the end of it my boy what cement vital about mr and the capsules no no what a guy precursor garlic mission account that is a game changer because a barber boy I'm out 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